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Don't you just feel like worshiping him? Just in the spirit, just worship him. Just forget yourself now. Don't be ashamed. The Holy Spirit's here. That's the Holy Spirit. Just meekly in your own way.

floor. Ah, God, really. Now, we are brothers and sisters in Christ. Let's just turn and just shake hands with somebody by and say, by God's help, when the roll's called up yonder.

Lord. My goodness. Now, we are brothers and sisters in Christ. Let's just turn and just shake hands with somebody by and say, by God's help, when the roll's called up yonder.